Khan, The Great Divide, right here on The Edge and streaming at WEDG.com. It's Stella. Thanks for hanging out on your Monday night. We still have great music we're going to get to. Let's keep it going right now with the Smashing Pumpkins. World.

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103.3 The Edge, that Buffalo weather today, perfect. I almost thought I was in Miami. 8:30 in the morning, 75 degrees. I was dressed like it was going to be a little chilly. And by the time I enter outside, I'm not going back in. I'm not doing no outfit changes. When I make my decision, I have to ride it out until I get back home.

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0: 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I got guns in my head. 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And Letters to Elise will open the night, reminding you that yes, Buffalo actually produces great music when it's not buried under 6 feet of frozen disappointment. 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

teaser, the perfect song to kick off the warm weather we're going to have this week right here on The Edge and streaming at WEDG.com. It's Stella. Thanks for hanging out tonight. We still have great music we're going to get to, so let's keep it going right now with Dexter and the Moonrocks.

0: 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I got guns in my head. 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

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It's Stella. Thanks for hanging out tonight. We still have great music we're going to get to, so let's keep it going right now with Cold War Kids.

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And Stella, thanks for sticking with me tonight. You're stuck with me just a little while longer. So we finish off the rest of our night. Started off right now with The Strokes.

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0: Buffalo. 103.3 The Edge is bringing the Strumpellas to Electric City Sunday, July 12th. Bringing their sing-along feel-good songs that pair nicely with cold beer and questionable SPF choices. I got guns in my head. 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And Letters to Elise will open the night, reminding you that yes, Buffalo actually produces great music when it's not buried under 6 feet of frozen disappointment. 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
11: You know, I watched a video the other day about kids getting landlines at home. We haven't had a landline in my house in I can't even tell you how long. But seeing these parents about my age being teleported back to their own childhoods, a simpler time before screens, was really powerful. And as for the kids, they sat and had conversations with their grandparents without multitasking or being distracted by a screen. I thought this was a great way to have kids stay in touch with family members and friends without getting sucked into the smartphone era too young. Of course, you need other people close by to hop on board as well if this is something that's going to work. Perhaps most important, I realized, these relics can be a great conversation starter with your children. You can talk about what it really means to be connected in this day and age. Things have changed a lot. I'm Dr. Sanjay Gupta, helping you live a better life.
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3: A better life with Dr. Sanjay Gupta.
4: You know, I watched a video the other day about kids getting landlines at home. We haven't had a landline in my house in I can't even tell you how long. But seeing these parents about my age being teleported back to their own childhoods, a simpler time before screens, was really powerful. And as for the kids, they sat and had conversations with their grandparents without multitasking or being distracted by a screen. I thought this was a great way to have kids stay in touch with family members and friends without getting sucked into the smartphone era too young. Of course, you need other people close by to hop on board as well if this is something that's going to work. Perhaps most important, I realized, these relics can be a great conversation starter with your children. You can talk about what it really means to be connected in this day and age. Things have changed a lot. I'm Dr. Sanjay Gupta, helping you live a better life.
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0: 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I got guns in my head. 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
2: Impure.
1: Impure.
0: And Anthony.
2: A drive-by bagpiping uh-huh. would be a
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2: bit
1: okay.
2: startling. Yeah.
1: This is the threat that Bono poses to us all. We need to do something about this collectively.
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1: Star Wars Day. 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
1: A better life with Dr. Sanjay Gupta.
19: You know, I watched a video the other day about kids getting landlines at home. We haven't had a landline in my house in I can't even tell you how long. But seeing these parents about my age being teleported back to their own childhoods, a simpler time before screens, was really powerful. And as for the kids, they sat and had conversations with their grandparents without multitasking or being distracted by a screen. I thought this was a great way to have kids stay in touch with family members and friends without getting sucked into the smartphone era too young. Of course, you need other people close by to hop on board as well if this is something that's going to work. Perhaps most important, I realized, these relics can be a great conversation starter with your children. You can talk about what it really means to be connected in this day and age. Things have changed a lot. I'm Dr. Sanjay Gupta, helping you live a better life.
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0: Hey, Buffalo. 103.3 The Edge is bringing the Strumpellas to Electric City Sunday, July 12th. Bringing their sing-along feel-good songs that pair nicely with cold beer and questionable SPF choices. I got guns in my head. Joined by post-sex nachos, because nothing says summer in Western New York like a band name your aunt will absolutely disapprove of. And Letters to Elise will open the night, reminding you that yes, Buffalo actually produces great music when it's not buried under 6 feet of frozen disappointment. 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

0: 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Bringing their sing-along feel-good songs that pair nicely with cold beer and questionable SPF choices. I got guns in my head. Joined by post-sex nachos, because nothing says summer in Western New York like a band name your aunt will absolutely disapprove of. And Letters to Elise will open the night, reminding you that yes, Buffalo actually produces great music when it's not buried under 6 feet of frozen disappointment. 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
18: Getting your heart broken can be really rough. It'll happen to most of us at some point in our lives. It's not just an emotional experience, it's a physical one too. Often described as getting the wind knocked out of you, a knot in your stomach, trouble sleeping. I recently spoke about this with Dr. Yoram Yovil, a psychiatrist and neuroscientist. He was on my podcast, Chasing Life. Now, he told me heartbreak doesn't have to last forever. And while your inclination might be to withdraw, isolate, and shut down, it's often the opposite of what supports healing. One of the things that helps us the most is reconnecting to other people you love. And the reverse is also true, he said. If someone you care about is struggling, don't give up on them. You hold the power to comfort loved ones that are in deep physical or emotional distress. I'm Dr. Sanjay Gupta, helping you live a better life.
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7: This is a good show. 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
8: Yeah, so I came out of the back seat with my pants around my ankles.
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3: 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Cass and Anthony in the morning.
6: Okay. We got to do this right.
8: Boo. Boo.
6: Right.
8: Boo. Boo.
6: All right.
8: Boo.
6: All right.
8: The past 24 hours have been pretty bonk, to be honest.
6: Have been pretty what?
8: Bonk?
6: Bunk.
8: It's an old term from back in the day for things that suck.
6: Okay.
8: Gotcha. I'm going to have to definitely get some work done on my vehicle today.
6: So that's always
8: part of the bunk situation.
6: Yeah.
8: Sabres lost last night in a fashion I did not appreciate. And then my victory coffee this morning that was supposed to be victory coffee and said it was loser sad coffee spilled in the hallway. So now I got to go wash my foot in the kitchen sink.
6: What?
8: Because it's sticky.
6: What kind of vessel was the coffee in?
8: A plastic one.
6: Oh, is it from fans?
8: Yeah.
6: How did that spill? It has a lid.
8: It broke? It broke on landing.
6: Oh, you're turning it into me.
8: So it was...
6: I broke so many damn coffee vessels in the time that we have begun this show that, I know that feeling. I know that feeling.
8: And I had to wake up... I didn't have to. Well, I did. I had to wake up an hour earlier than I'm used to today.
6: What's that? What's
8: the
6: reason?
8: In order to give my neighbor a ride.
6: Oh, to a certain place?
8: To a place. Yeah, they're helping out with the family.
6: Oh, man.
8: They let me know after I went to bed and after I set my alarm that they didn't need the ride anymore. So I woke up early for no reason.
6: So you saw it. Were you able to fall back asleep or were you up? You were just up. Yeah.
8: Just awake and feeling sucky.
6: Awesome.
8: It's going to be a great show, everybody.
6: Well, I guess this would be a bad time to mention that I'm fasting today for blood work after the show. And it's funny.
8: This is the hangriest show in the market.
6: It's funny. I tell you what, I don't know if you are the same, but it's like on a normal day, I may eat during the show. I may not. It's like whatever. It's when I am told that I cannot eat that I'm like, oh, I need something right now. Like it's such a mental gymnastic that I am like traversing through. Like that's all I can think about is food right now, even though I cannot eat. I normally do not care. I'm like focused on the show.
8: Uh-huh.
6: So this is gonna be fun.
8: Yeah.
6: It's gonna be great.
8: How early is your
6: 11:30?
8: Okay, that's not bad.
6: Yeah.
8: I've done this and like my appointment wasn't until like 2 or 1.
6: Bro,
8: one,
6: I could
8: and
6: never
8: I'm just like, I guess
6: I could
8: just have
6: never
8: to suffer till I get there.
6: I could never. Although yesterday, well, no, I did eat a little something, but I didn't eat much until, like, much later in the day. It's just when I'm told I can't do something, I want
8: such
6: to.
8: Such a rebel.
6: I'm such an Aries,
8: such
6: I think is what
8: rebel.
6: It is. All right, how we doing? Good morning. Wow, text line is locked and loaded. Hello.
8: Glenn hopping in with the early rage. Sabres!
6: Okay, I love that. Hopping in with the early rage. I don't love the Sabres being the source of the rage. But I like Glenn showing that Rage Friday texts can come in at any day of the week. All right. Love Kelsey's tattoo. Or she's got two tattoos in 4 days. Feeling amazing. Pain is temporary. Swag is forever. I'm going to get that tattooed. Pain is temporary. Swag is forever. Get that tattooed on my body. That's cool.
8: I'm pretty sure that's what Babe Ruth told Benny when he pickled the bees.
6: I think so.
8: He's like, yeah. Remember, kid.
6: Pain is temporary.
8: Swag is forever.
6: Yeah, definitely. Totally what he said. All right, and good morning.
8: That would be so funny.
6: Wouldn't that be great?

0: 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Thank you, everyone, for sending pictures of the rainbow and double rainbow that you're seeing outside right now on the text line. That's cool to see because we're locked inside of a building. So go outside and see that rainbow. Looks really pretty.
1: Don't leave storm clouds over here, buddy.
0: Okay. Eventually, you'll be okay.
2: No, I won't.
0: You'll be fine. Eventually. Okay.
2: Sports morning. You don't get it.
0: Sports. I do get sports morning. I remember I cried. When my basketball team lost, in like the Final Four, I've cried actual tears. So I understand sports morning, I think. Just I don't understand hockey morning. I think that might be different, you know?
2: Again,
0: it might be different.
2: It's the things you learn when Emilio Estevez is your dad for so many years.
0: That's a good point. All right, here's what we got coming up on the show today. We've got your ill-advised news coming up next. We'll get into Can't Beat Cassidy about an hour later, and great prize this week if you want to go see Mumford & Sons. They're coming to the Empower Amphitheater in Syracuse on June 18th. Now, Anthony was looking at that venue. Neither of us have ever been there.
2: Nah.
0: It looks gorgeous. It's outdoor amphitheater on the water. You got your free tickets just for calling in to play Can't Beat Cassidy. We got some silly, dumb games coming up on the show today and all that good stuff. Unfortunately, we will also have to do the Sticks and Balls report around 8:30 this morning. But we'll give Anthony some time to properly mourn in the way that he chooses to. Do you need to go outside and scream?
1: No.
0: Okay, I was going to say.
1: Ruin the Marmots Day just because.
0: Oh, yeah, we do have a
1: Sabres suck.
0: But, you know, it's Buffalo. The Marmot out in our field by the radio station might be like, oh, the Sabres must have lost last night. When he hears you scream, he'll know. All right, we'll be right back.

0: 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Yes, we got a good headline coming up next in the ill-advised news. We have a man that was destroying a neighbor's floodlight while completely naked.
1: Nice.
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6: All right, it's 103.3 The Edge, the Cass and Anthony Morning Show. And every day we step in here and scour the internet as we peruse the periodicals, just looking for the dumb stories of the day. Well, my friends, found some dumb ones. It's the ill-advised news. It's your dumb news stories of the day.
7: All right, I get it. Neighbors can be annoying, whether it's, noise complaints, some barking dog. Maybe they've got, like a floodlight that's coming right through your bedroom window. It can happen, right? Well, we got a man in Florida. Listen to this cool name, Robert Boston.
6: Nice.
7: You think he goes by Bobby Boston?
6: Bobby Boston.
7: Because I know I would.
6: Boston Bobby.
7: 62-year-old Bobby Boston was arrested. He marched over to his neighbor's property at 3 a.m. a few weeks ago. He was carrying a ladder, and he was on a mission. He was upset about a malfunctioning motion light that probably was staying on, I assume. So he placed the ladder against the building, climbed up, yanked the floodlight off the wall, and left it on the ground. He removed it so forcefully that he caused $800 in damage by pulling wiring loose from inside the wall. All of that would earn him a spot in the ill-advised news, but it's what he was wearing, or rather wasn't wearing, that puts him right firmly at the top of the show today.
6: I understand. It's my mallet. How am I supposed to take it down without it?
7: He was naked. Yeah. Uh-huh. He was on surveillance footage doing all of this wearing nothing except a watch, a headlamp, and flip-flops.
6: A man comfortable in his sexuality.
7: I like
6: love to see it.
7: The use of a headlamp is awesome. So he's now been arrested for trespassing and criminal mischief, and in his mugshot, he somehow is magically wearing a shirt in it. So I don't know if they made him go get one first, or if they, had him put on, in gym class, you'd forget to dress for gym that day in school, and they'd make you wear the clothes from the box that were smelly. I wonder if they have the box shirt over at the police station. But anyways, don't do that. Don't pull out wiring from your neighbor's wall. I don't think that's going to end well for you.
6: Yeah, I mean, if it's copper, it ends well. Hey-ho. All right, my story comes to us from down in Arizona. Something I do not recommend. At least getting caught doing. A woman convicted of selling dangerous drugs, firearms, and landmines in southern Arizona. And landmines, buddy. Christina Eileen Gonzalez, 44 years old, is sentenced to 14 and a half years in prison in the Pima County Superior Court. Prosecutors say Gonzalez ran a criminal enterprise selling cocaine, methamphetamine, firearm, and, quote, bouncing Betty landmines, or the S mine, if you're very familiar with mines. I actually had to look this up myself to understand what it was. Authorities also searched her home, reported finding fentanyl, cocaine, methamphetamine, and several firearms. Gonzalez pleaded guilty on attempted transportation of the sale of a narcotic drug, attempting money laundering, and illegal conducting of an enterprise. And that will lead to that 14 and a half years, but I could easily see good behavior out in 7. So we'll see how it plays out. So just,
7: landmines.
6: Landmines, buddy. I don't recommend that one.
7: All right. Be safe out there today. That was your ill-advised news.
4: Wow.
0: What the hell is even that?
4: That was some seriously dumb news.

0: It's Pierce the Veil. It's 103.3 The Edge, Cass and Anthony Morning Show. All right, we still have some spots left open for the Cass and Anthony Blood Drive. 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
0: 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They do it so well.
1: A simple vampire errand boy who will take the blood from then and give it to my masters.
0: Oh, interesting. Okay, yeah, that's... I don't think that's what actually is happening. 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If you need something later, you could donate as late as 2:45. And we're looking forward to it. Then later that night, we'll be out for Bad Moms Karaoke. Details for all of these are on our website. Thank you, Jam Rob, who said it got my spot. Love that.
1: Yeah, buddy.
0: And then Kelsey said, Anthony is Renfield. I don't get that reference.
1: Renfield was the errand boy to Dracula.
0: Okay, thank you.
2: Uh-huh.
0: Thank you, Kelsey.
2: Yep,
0: thank you,
2: worries.
0: Anthony. We're learning.
1: Big brain.
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0: He was too focused
2: it's
0: on the blood.
2: It's going to be a sad day. Sad. Sad skies. Sad everywhere.
1: Breezy. Sun and clouds. A gusty thunderstorm possible in the afternoon. Highs around 73. Overnight low getting down to 52. Maybe some rain overnight. Tomorrow, a little cooler. Highs 57. High 57 on Thursday. But then Friday into the weekend, back into the 60s. 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

0: 1033 The Edge, Cass and Anthony Morning Show. I want to know the strangest thing you've ever taken on an airplane. You've taken it through TSA. I would love to hear about it. 716-952-9334, because there's been some changes in the TSA guidelines over the past week that I think is going to get Anthony off of those road trips he's been doing and into the skies.
1: I know I took the skies whenever I went to Colorado because it's so much of a farther drive.
0: Away.
1: So far of a drive. But I if I could drive to it, I will drive to it. In fact, there's a concert coming up in July, I'm thinking about in Cleveland. Fayuca, the band
0: not
1: that opened for Sublime,
0: drive.
1: Will be there. Jarrett, of course, friend of the show, manages the band, so I think I'm going to go see him.
0: Do that road trip, buddy.
1: It'd be fun. So easy road trip. I love a good road trip. However, when I'm driving, there are certain things I cannot do. It's illegal for me to partake in fun stuff while driving because, you shouldn't be doing that.
0: Right.
1: Secondly, it's difficult for me to drive one-handed while also eating a rotisserie chicken. So, I would like to be able to combine my issues into one easy traveling expense. And thanks to the good old golly TSA, now that I can.
0: Yeah, believe it or not. The TSA tweeted, you cannot allow protein shakes larger than 3.4 ounces, but you're free to, quote, bring as many rotisserie chickens as you can fit in your carry-on. Man, that sounds like a challenge to me.
1: And I already flew back with some pollo completo, with some Venezuelan fried chicken when I was down in Florida last year for Valentine's Day.
0: Yeah.
1: So, I love flying with chicken. Flying with chicken is already a sold thing for me. Now,
0: it's chicken.
1: Now only is it just chicken, they also let it be known that medical marijuana, not just anybody who does it, can now be put in carry-on bags and checked bags.
0: Oh, really?
1: TSA will have the ultimate decision whether or not they have to refer you to law enforcement, so I'm going to assume that you have to have your medical card with you. Although it does not state that, it just says, on the TSA website, medical marijuana, carry-on bags, yes, checked bags, yes.
0: Wow, interesting.
1: Updated April 27th of 2026. This is just a recent a change-up on their policy.
0: Yeah, people are having fun, of course, with that tweet about the chickens. Comments are filled with real and AI images of people imagining all the rotisserie chickens they could bring. One person said, hollowing out my rotisserie chickens and filling them with protein shakes.
1: Nice. That's really funny.
0: It's going to be interesting. I think the strangest thing I've ever brought on a plane, I've brought a full rack of ribs.
1: Atta girl.
0: Back from Kansas City to wherever I was living at the time,
1: already,
0: wrapped in foil.
1: Already cooked and everything?
0: Yep, fully cooked, ready to rock.
1: And you didn't open it up to eat any?
0: No, I was bringing it back for my husband. And then, I know.
1: I should have ate it.
0: What was I thinking? And then, I think I brought, a pie or something before, too.
1: Nice.
0: My mom is the queen. Oh, yeah. She makes this, pumpkin roll cake where it's rolled with, cream cheese frosting. This is really upsetting. I'm talking about this while I'm fasting for blood work. I brought one of those on a plane before, too. They'll let you.
1: Uh-huh.
0: What's the strangest thing you've ever brought? I'd love to know. 716-952-9334. So, medical marijuana, you'd need the license.
1: Uh-huh.
0: You'd need whatever it is.
1: Yeah, the card.
0: And then you can bring it on the plane. And then as many rotisserie chickens as you can fit in your carry-on. That sounds like a party.
1: You know, the Wade Boggs thing where try to drink as many beers as you can while flying.
0: Yeah.
1: You could Wade Boggs, but with rotisserie chickens.
0: How many can you eat while flying?
1: We get the Philly Chicken Man.
0: Bro.
1: And go and take a...
0: Whoever is sitting next to you would be horrified. Can you imagine?
1: I think he ate a bone.
0: Yeah. For fun, what can you bring on your website? These are allowed: whole watermelons, live lobsters in a clear, sealed, spill-proof container, live fish in water, frozen breast milk, of course, but they have to be fully frozen at screening, which is a pain in the butt. I've been there. Whole pies and cakes, yes. Cremated remains, yes, if they're in a screenable container.
1: Uh-huh.
0: And then you can also bring bowling balls and bowling pins in your bag. That just seems heavy. All right. Wasn't me, but a friend accidentally.
1: Whoa. Bowling balls and bowling pins on your carry-on?
0: Yeah, that's what it says. That seems heavy.
1: I don't care about it heavy. How's that not a weapon? You can tell me plastic forks and plastic knives are a weapon, but this bowling pin is not a weapon?
0: That's an interesting thought.
1: I can mollywop somebody with that thing.
0: That's an interesting thought. It's on the list. I don't know, man. All right, text line says, Wasn't me, but a friend accidentally took a plastic shopping bag of marijuana and other related paraphernalia in their checked bag with them on an international flight and didn't get caught. Wow.
1: I hear those stories all the time. Oh, I forgot it was there. Didn't check it. Whatever, whatever. I will still stress. Don't do it anyway.
0: Yeah.
1: Just be careful.
0: D-Nice said, when I lived in various other states, especially when I lived in Las Vegas, Salem's hot dogs made many a trip through the skies. Never fly without your Salem's, you know?
1: That's what they say.
0: All right, keep the text coming. This is fun.
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0: Anthony, once you've had the best, it's hard to go back to your old jalopy.
1: Cass, what's wrong?
0: I had to return the Kia Carnival that I borrowed from Transit Town Kia.
1: Devastating.
0: Back to Transit Town Kia. 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
0: 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I'm not seeing anything major right now that should affect your commute, so just enjoy that ride and be safe out there.
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take my hand and come with me, because you look so fine that I really want to make you mine. Really wanna make you mine. 4, 5, 6, come on and get your kicks. 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

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What?

0: 103.3 The Edge, Cass and Anthony Morning Show. Some interesting sounds this morning.
1: The world is a vampire.
0: What is happening?
1: To drag.
0: Was that the lyrics for Smashing Pumpkins? It is. That's like a... That's scary. Let that be the soundtrack of like a haunted house. That's the trailer for the new Smashing Pumpkins tour they just announced yesterday. It's called the Rats in a Cage Tour.
2: They're going to celebrate the double album Melancholy and the Infinite Sadness with the Rats in a Cage Tour across North America this fall. The shows will feature two sets, one devoted entirely to Melancholy songs and a theatrical presentation, and another spanning the band's career from Gish to their latest release.
0: Okay, that's cool. I like you said Gish and then release.
2: Yeah. I get Smashing Pumpkins voice.
0: Smashing Pumpkins. Two sets is a lot. Like, you're asking a lot of your fans, you know, you're going to stick around through two sets. But I also love it because if maybe this is the one and only time you get to see them, you're getting... two full sets in one night. I think that's incredible.
3: Oh my God.
0: What's that?
2: The, like, if they go Melancholy in full track for track,
0: that's a lot.
2: 121 minutes and 39 seconds.
0: Yeah, bro. Just, this is going to be a full night.
2: Just for that.
0: So they are coming to Hamilton. I was looking at nearby dates, the TD Coliseum. They're playing that October 7th. If you would like to drive to Pittsburgh, they're playing PPG Paints Arena. That's another option there. So that's pretty cool. But yeah, that's going to be a long night. I always wonder, like, for my sake, could you start the show at like 6 p.m. at least if we're going to have to sit through two full sets?
2: Two full sets.
0: Yeah, like 3 to 4 hours of music. I'm thinking there probably wouldn't even be an opener, right?
2: Yeah, I like to think
0: it's just, we are our own opener.
1: Right. The world is
0: also, I would love to see, because there's that whole rumor that Billy Corgan and Bill Burr are actually brothers. They could do like what Chad Smith did on SNL over the weekend, have Bill Burr come out.
2: That'd actually be pretty funny. But it maintains a Boston accent while singing.
0: That's funny. Pocket Con, the Hobbit Yard. The world's a vampire.
2: What's a vampire?
0: This trailer's crazy.
2: Yeah, I don't know what's going on here. What if they do the entire album like this and not like how we heard it for years?
0: I would walk out. If the whole thing sounds like this.
2: Let me know when you get back to the regular stuff, all right?
0: I would walk straight out that door. Oh, that's so crazy. Funny. All right. Well, they are coming. If you need ticket links, let us know. We can send them to you on the text line. Turnstile Now, Can't Be Cassidy coming up. Your chance at some Mumford & Sons tickets on the way.

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0: We got your tickets right now. 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
0: 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Roads look great without slowdown or incident at this time. Enjoy that ride. It's spring, so my morning routine is check the unpredictable forecast while my Finger Lakes coffee brews.
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0: All right, it's a 103.3 The Edge. It's the Cass and Anthony Morning Show. With us now is our friend Janessa, call from Cheektowaga, looking to take on Cassidy and Can't Be Cass for their chance to be at Mumford & Sons at the Empower Amphitheater on June 18th. Go ahead, Janessa, in your most Tuesday voice, tell Cassidy to get out of the studio, please.
1: Cassidy, get out of the studio.
2: Okay, fine. I'm going to go get some coffee.
0: Okay.
2: That's all I can have.
0: Goodbye. Ciao.
1: Get some of that Finger Lakes coffee.
0: And we got to buy the boatload. And she's gone. All right, Janessa, me and you now, a pop culture quiz game 5 rapid fire questions. You don't know the answer. Say you don't know. I'll take your solids as no, and all ties go to the house. Here we go. Voice actor Tom Kane, best known for the voice of Yoda in the cartoon Star Wars show, The Clone Wars, has passed away. He was 64 years old. What network was The Clone Wars on?
1: Nickelodeon?
0: I'll take it. Shakira won her court case against the country of Spain. Spain has to return the $70 million fine that they gave her back in 2021. Shakira's bank account, and what else does not lie?
1: Shakira's hips don't lie.
0: You are correct on that one. Prince's 10th anniversary memorial will be celebrated with a 5-day festival, and it'll be held in which state?
1: Oh, crap. Minnesota.
0: Way to be. It's National Barber Mental Health Awareness Day. What are the two comedians who play most of the characters in the barbershop scene for the movie Coming to America?
1: Eddie Murphy and Arsenio Hall.
0: Way to be. Phil Rudd, drummer for AC/DC, has a birthday today. He's 72 years old. Is he Paul Rudd's dad? Yes or no?
1: No.
0: All right, bring Cass back in. All right, Cass, on the bed here for Janessa on a Tuesday. Let's see how you do.
2: All right.
0: Voice actor Tom Kane, best known for the voice of Yoda in the cartoon Star Wars Clone Wars TV show, died at the age of 64 years old. What network was the Clone Wars on?
2: Oh, that's a really great question. Fox?
0: For Cartoon Network on that.
2: Oh, really?
0: Cartoon
2: okay.
0: Network. Shakira won her court case against Spain. Spain has to return the $7 million fine, $70 million fine that they gave her back in 2021. Shakira's bank account, and what does not lie?
2: Hips.
0: Hips is correct on that one. Prince's 10th anniversary memorial will be celebrated in a 5-day music festival held in which state?
2: Say it one more time, sorry.
0: Prince's 10th anniversary
2: memorial.
0: Oh,
2: Minnesota. Minnesota.
0: It's my new favorite state, Minnesota. It's a good one. A very salty state. Mm. Today's National Barber Mental Health Awareness Day.
2: Oh.
0: What two comedians play most of the characters in the barbershop scene in the movie Coming to America?
2: Eddie Murphy?
0: And I
2: don't know. I can't remember.
0: For Eddie and Arsenio.
2: Arsenio okay.
0: Played a bunch of characters. Phil Rudd has a birthday today. He's the drummer for AC/DC. He's 72 years old. He is Paul Rudd's dad. Yes or no?
2: No.
0: No is correct on that one. 3 out of 5 ties. To go to the house. But Janessa, a great job today. You know what you have to do.
1: I'm Janessa from Cheektowaga, and I cannot beat Cassidy.

0: It's 103.3 The Edge. It's the Cass and Anthony Morning Show. All right, there's a little survey online someone did, and they wanted to know if you could pause time, which we've seen that movie, right? That Adam Sandler movie, Click.
1: No, yeah.
0: If you could,
2: Christopher Walken.
0: Yeah, if you could freeze time, would you do anything illegal? 86% of people said yes. 13% of people lied and said they would not. I feel like, wouldn't we all do something illegal? Even if it was just like a minor infraction.
1: Uh-huh.
0: I don't know, but I thought we could have some fun with this. Like, what is the thing you actually would do if you could freeze time? Get creative. 716-952-9334, because some of the answers on Reddit are fabulous, including this one, which I'm like, this is great. Is stopping time every morning to sleep more illegal?
2: Ooh.
0: I don't think it is, but wouldn't that be nice? You freeze time to sleep more every morning.
2: Let's not have the show start just yet. Hold on a second. Thanks.
0: All right. Give us some good ideas. We'll have that conversation next.
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2: All right. Sun, clouds, a possible gusty thunderstorm this afternoon. Highs around 73 degrees. Overnight low getting down to 52. Chance of some rain overnight. Tomorrow, clouds and sun. Highs around 57. We'll stay in the 50s through Thursday. But then on Friday, back into the 60s. Currently 63 right now at 103.3 The Edge.
0: Anthony, some days it's hard to get it going in here, but one thing that instantly clicks is once you and I have that Finger Lakes coffee, we're ready to go.
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0: Hey, it's Cassidy. Last summer, I got into a minor incident in my car and just recently got a letter. 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

0: They're having fun over on Reddit, and we thought we would do the same here on the Cass and Anthony Morning Show. Someone asked in the polls, a subreddit, if you could freeze time, would you do anything illegal? And before the poll closed, it looked like about 86% of people were like, yes, absolutely, I would.
1: It says, yes, no, minor crimes don't count.
0: Okay, like jaywalking or something like that. Minor crime doesn't count. Would you do like a real crime?
1: Stop time just to jaywalk would be so funny.
0: Yeah.
1: It's a great date night idea. Don't worry about it.
0: Yeah. Okay, so you got the superpower to freeze time. Would you use it to get more stuff done? Would you just sit on your couch doing nothing for once? Would you rob a store? What would you do? I don't know. That's a great question. I would love to hear your answer to that because over on Reddit, some good ideas. I'm not going to lie.
1: Now, they've already put in stops to prevent us from stealing certain things. Obviously, if you steal a phone, it has a locked network to it.
0: Right.
1: So, like, there's things involved that just wouldn't, that you, even stopping time would not allow you to do unless you're like an employee that works there or worked there previously that knows how to work
0: right.
1: the system.
0: You know, I wonder if it's stopping time, does it stop the security cameras in a place?
1: Uh-huh.
0: And then when it restarts, like, anything I did while time was stopped, because then... Look,
1: when you say stop time, that means hummingbird's wings stop flapping.
0: Okay,
1: I mean, everything stands still is what I'm thinking when you say stop time.
0: Okay.
1: So, yeah. So, no cameras to worry about.
0: Yeah. I'm going into the gas station.
1: Uh-huh.
0: I'm putting 20, well, now 60 on pump two.
1: Yeah.
0: And we are filling up tanks. That's what we're doing. And I would fill them up for everybody who's like at the pump, you know, like Robin Hood a little bit, you know, fill everyone up.
1: That's really funny.
0: On the house. I think that'd be nice.
1: I would be, I'd be a little bit evil. Everyone that I don't like, I would affect them in some way. I would
0: like mess with their stuff.
1: I'd either trip them, set them up to trip before, so whenever time comes back, they fall over.
0: Ooh, or you freeze time and like pull their pants down around their ankles, so then they start walking.
1: And it happens every day at the same time for them, and they can't explain it. To the point that it throws him into psychosis. So that's my dream.
0: What if we're in the middle of doing our show, Anthony, and in a split second, our outfits have changed. I'm wearing your clothes and you're wearing mine and we don't understand why, but it's because some yahoo in the office froze time. Maybe Alessia did, froze time and changed our clothes. That would be crazy.
1: Yes, that'd be crazy.
0: Huh?
1: Yes, that'd be crazy.
0: You look good in this skirt, though, I think.
1: Thank you. I think so, too.
0: You got nice legs.
1: She doesn't have those kind of powers.
0: I'm just saying.
1: Maybe
0: what
1: Shrek.
0: If?
1: He's older. He might have those kind of powers.
0: He does kind of look like a wizard. listen to this one on Reddit. Freeze time when armored cars pick up cash. Just freeze time when the guard opens up the cash. Walk over, open the bag, take out a few $1,000, close the bag, and make sure everything looks the same as before you. Then walk away and unfreeze.
1: Yeah, I wouldn't worry about it looking the same because this is not going to catch me, so it doesn't
0: also,
1: matter.
0: Also, and would they even notice it's gone? Probably not.
1: Important to note, not everything illegal is immoral, so keep that in mind when setting your suggestions. Pringles Pat with one here. I'd freeze time and put the puck in the net for the Sabres last night.
0: Oh, that'd be sick. Someone on Reddit said they'd be very good at playing poker. You freeze time, get up and look at everyone's hand, and then sit back down.
1: Just the best.
0: That would be great.
1: The best.
0: I do feel like, because there's every day I have a point where I'm like, I just need a second.
1: Uh-huh.
0: And my kids won't stop being like, mom, mom, mom, mom, mom. I would just take a second to take a shower without someone walking in and being like, mom, get out. I need you to wipe my butt. I need to do this or that. Like, get out so I can do this. Like, just to take like a couple, I think most moms can feel me on this one. Just like a couple minutes of like uninterrupted time would be worth stopping time for. I'll age for that. Cause that's the problem. You age when you stop time. That's okay. I'm okay with that.
1: That's funny.
0: I'm getting a little bit older and my kids are staying the same age. I would honestly do the little trade-off.
1: Day they're six and you're like 60. And like, what happened? Like,
0: I took a lot of showers.
1: I need time away from you.
0: Mom, what's going on? I needed to take a shower. Oh my gosh. Okay, text line, fill it up. Let's hear it. Dr. Jonathan said, freeze time during my commute. The illegal part will be the maneuvering around the stopped cars, but I will miss hearing the Cass and Anthony Morning
1: Thanks.
0: Show,
1: appreciate
0: though.
1: It,
0: thank you. We appreciate it.
1: I would save the cheerleader, save the world. Nice heroes reference there for you.
0: Grandma Derek would rob a bank for sure.
1: Uh-huh.
0: Okay, Grandma Derek. If that is your real name. oh. Oh, boy. He said one of our texters would kill most politicians and global leaders and watch mass chaos in a fortress I took over while time was frozen. Wow.
2: It seems like a lot of work.
0: Seems dark.
2: Amass a fortress in that situation.
0: Yeah.
1: Freeze time and stack a blackjack casino and just shoot over it over and over again. Okay.
0: Dang.
1: All right.
0: Okay. Freeze time to driving to work so I wouldn't have to deal with traffic. Maybe that would backfire. All the cars would be in my way, not moving. Yeah, I like the thought process, though. If you had like a motorcycle or a bike, you could freeze time and then just maneuver easily through all the stop cars.
1: Yeah, I was thinking of that. Yeah. Interesting point here from Eric. You do it so many times, it turns into Groundhog Day. But with the Groundhog Day, he couldn't control the time switch, and he would just restart the same day with time stopping.
0: Yeah.
1: Time would eventually go on. Time would go again, and the day would progress, and it would be a brand new day the next day, not the same day over again. If you stopped time and had the perfect day, you could not relive that perfect day again.
0: Because everything else would factor into
1: exactly.
0: It. Yeah. I think that's a good point. I like that you're going deep on this.
1: Uh-huh. Sober.
0: She said, I would stop time to go screw with my ex's house, truck, and motorcycle since karma hasn't gotten to him yet. I'd put seafood in his curtain rods. I'd spray milk over every piece of furniture and carpet. I'd put scratches all over the bike and truck. Okay. All right, girl. Oh. Eddie would freeze time to see boobies. And to that I say, that's assault, brother.
1: If he's just seeing with his eyes, that's one thing. But if
0: I sent him the Billy Madison, he said true.
1: Yeah.
0: Yeah, so I don't know. Are we just looking? I feel like that's still assault. Because how would you see them? You'd have to remove the covering.
1: No. Just to see them as they're presented.
0: As they're presented.
1: As they're presented in public and not in privacy.
0: Oh, sure. Uh-huh. That's what he's saying.
1: That's
0: you
1: what
0: can
1: I'm saying.
0: Do that with time not frozen. You can see them as they're presented in public.
1: That's true. That's true.
0: Also, I like that you say presented as if we're putting them out there. Like, no, they're just a part of our body.
1: Yeah,
0: we're not presenting them. I mean, some people are.
1: Exactly.
0: Lisa, I would find the hottest person I could and dot, dot, dot.
1: And dot, dot, dot.
0: That's assault, sister. that's funny. James would draw old-timey mustache for villains on all the pictures of politicians in every government office.
1: Nice.
0: They're required to hang there because that would just be fun.
2: I'd take that.
0: Oh, yeah. Oh, so responsible. Leela would freeze time to catch up on homework.
1: Oh, my God. No.
0: Yeah, that's so great.
1: Yeah, I would just get a lot of food.
0: Yeah.
1: Just try everything that I can afford. Like, that's what I would do if I could freeze time. Like, oh, is that a fresh out of the oven, whatever, beignet? I've had that before, but I just can't think of anything right now. I would just take hot or cold, whatever, ready to go food.
0: Yes.
1: And then just eat it because I can't afford it already.
0: Yeah. Let's go. Oh, another good one. Freezing time and sneaking into all the concerts. Oh, that, I like that. It's just one extra concert goer. It's not hurting anything.
1: And every time they get close, you just freeze time again. You move, and then the concert starts again.
0: Yeah, or you move up to the front. You and you push through the crowd of people.
1: Uh-huh.
0: Yes. I mean, because people do that anyways, and it's so rude. But if you do it while everyone's frozen, that's great. Okay. I like this. This is fun. Why can't this be real? Is it real and we just don't know? Someone out there has this power. Blaze, you're good. Freeze time to save all the animals at the kill shelters.
1: Yeah. Pee-wee style, just hands full of snakes.
0: Just holding snakes.
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0: Anthony, when I went to Transit Town Kia yesterday to drop off the Carnival that I borrowed for the weekend, I was looking at that Sorento and I was like, damn, this car would be perfect for a road trip that had you written all over it.
1: It has been written all over it, not only because it is perfect for a road trip, but I can fit in it. 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
0: 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It's been a great commute this morning without any incidents or slowdowns.
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0: 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We have a good time every morning around 8.05. We do Bandle.
1: Bandle.
0: It's been a lot of fun lately to guess these songs together. Let's hop into it. Text line is always open for your guesses at 716-952-9334.
1: Now, if this is the first time you've ever heard Bandle, Bandle's a game where we get a song broken down instrument by instrument, and we get some clues along the way to help us out, like what year the song came out?
0: 2013.
1: Very much alive. Okay, and how many views it has on YouTube?
0: 209 million.
1: It's good, but pretty small for that year. And then it's difficulty.
0: Part two.
1: Part-toozy.
0: So we'll get drums and then bass, synth, then synth and synth, and then vocals. So I'm thinking pop song.
1: Uh-huh.
0: Probably, but let's hop into it and see how we do here. 716-952-9334 if you have any guesses that you want to text in. Oh, I already know what it is. Very easily. That's so easy. That's a part one. I'm not going to Cassidy. Don't worry. I won't do it.
1: I know what it sounds like in my head.
0: Everyone's going to know what this is. This song was huge. Huge that year. God, that's a part one. Why did they say that's a part two? Come on now. Come on, Bandle. Waiting for the 8-second delay to see all the texts come through.
1: Nice.
0: Great guess from Vincent. Vincent thought it was the Safety Dance. Kasara's got it. Sarah's got it. Yep. That was such a huge song that year. I'll play it one more time while more guesses come in, but we are going to be under par. I know it. And you know it. Oh, yeah. They've all got it.

0: All right. Do you hear it, Anthony? Do you, I know you probably don't know that song super well, but you've heard that song before, right?
1: I was forced to play it on the radio for that entire year.
0: Oh, but you didn't catch it on that?
1: Oh, no, I caught it.
0: Oh, you knew what it was.
1: I caught it. I was just letting it play out. I'm watching the video because it has Mekhi Phifer and ASAP Rocky in it.
0: This ain't no movie. It's no Mekhi Phifer.
1: No Mekhi Phifer.
0: All right, Shane, Brian, Sarah. Yep. Y'all got it. Andrew, Kasara, Drake. Just hold on. We're going home, right? It's got to be that.
1: Oh, my God. This video has a kidnapping. What is this video?
0: Oh, interesting. So this song features Majid Jordan. I don't know who that is.
1: Majid.
0: Who's Majid?
1: You know Majid.
0: From around the way?
1: Uh-huh.
0: All right, nice birdie. Let me go find a clean version of the song.
1: Smart.
0: You know, because it's...
2: Or the, quote, radio edit.
0: Yeah.

0: All right, coming up next, man, I really thought this was going to be a fun, exciting Sticks and Balls report, and the Sabres had different plans last night, Anthony, but we still got to talk about it.
1: Yep, we'll break that down and everything else going on in sports. We'll prepare ourselves for it. On to Bison's baseball time, buddy.
0: Yeah.
1: All rally behind it's what we're going to do.
2: Get the Cass and Anthony now. Here's a look at Edge traffic.
0: 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You guys have been doing a fabulous job this morning of staying safe. No major slowdowns or incidents that we're dealing with. Everything's just moving along as it's supposed to, which is really nice to see. That's your traffic on the Edge.
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1: All quiet on the Buffalo Bills front. No new additions, no injuries or practices to worry about. Obviously, the biggest news, of course, is the flipping of the radio station. Bills coming over to 97 Rock. That has been the biggest deal for them as of recent. Again, no new players, no new add-ons to speculation as we get ready for the season, which is still many, many moons away, even though, man, I'm ready for it, even since we just wrapped up hockey. But yeah, all quiet on the Bills front. We'll look forward to positive news when we get it, and even bad news when we get it. We'll let you guys know what happens, all right? That's it. That's it for football stuff. Last night, an unfortunate loss for your Buffalo Sabres, 3-2 to the Montreal Canadiens in overtime. Game 7. It was tough, man. It was tough. I was watching the game and working at the same time, so back and forth with the eyes. Cass, I'm sure you remember, there was that Patriots-Seahawks Super Bowl where they did not decide to run Marshawn Lynch at the goal line to score the touchdown. They tried to throw it, and they failed, and ended up losing the game.
0: Yep.
1: And people were like, oh, they should have ran it. They just should have ran it. That's how I felt watching Tage hold a puck on this drag shot that he should have taken a lot sooner. I feel like I remember after the play happened, I was like, please don't let that be the Marshawn moment of the night where he should have just shot the puck into the net in the first place. Also, that whole Beck Milestone got robbed as well. The ref blew the whistle before the goal. Yes, 100%, that did occur. But why did he blow the whistle? The puck was not in control by the goalie, so what was the need to blow the whistle? Again, I was watching back and forth, so I could have missed something, but I just rewatched the play again in front of my face, and I didn't see anything extenuating that was just like, oh, yes, definitely have to stop play right now, right here, when the puck was not even in control. I think it's you're just like in the NFL, there's the rule changes in terms of like overturn and stuff. I know there's overturn opportunities within hockey, too. I do not know if that would be overturnable, if that's a thing, where it's just like, well, yeah, maybe I should have blown that whistle, and that should have been a good goal, but I don't know. I don't know. That being said, to finish it off the way it did, Newhook was a problem for us this entire series. He definitely was a problem for us. The thing I had the biggest issue with outside of the whole Tage didn't score was that was it, man. Tage and Raz, man, you know, arguably the two best players on the team, they were the last two to touch the puck before the puck ended up getting towards UPL. It's a standard situation for them, man. You know, these guys that are professionals, they've been there before, and just to see them fall apart, I knew it immediately when Tage lost control of the puck. I was like, oh, this is it right here. And it was, and it sucks to be able to predict that. It sucks to be able to watch it play out, because you just know the sport so well, and I just wish we would have came away with that one. We had opportunities to. It did not happen in the end. Still, I think it's important to appreciate the road that it's been. I mean, look, at the beginning of this season, we did not expect this. At the beginning of the season, we did not predict the Sabres were going to do this. We all hoped and wanted them to do it, but there was never a guarantee. Through the season, it was amazing. It was never a situation where they had to, like, work their way up to it. They won one game and then lost two and then won two and then lost one, and where they'd, like, a back-and-forth thing. No. They turned it on and stayed on for the majority of the season. This was a hell of a run by them, a hell of a team to watch play, and it just sucks that it ended in this fashion, in the way that it did. Nonetheless, I look forward to what we got moving forward. I still think that Lindy Ruff is most deserving of any coaching award he gets, and the most deserving of more time here in Buffalo. Should that be the case? I don't think there's any sort of contract situation up as much as I just... Just thinks there's more work to be done. More work to be done. Unfinished business, if you will. 39 shots on goal for Buffalo. 25 on goal for Montreal. 28 hits for Montreal. 21 for Buffalo. And then 2 penalty minutes each for the fellas in that one. That's it. That can't be the situation. I feel there's more penalties than that. Nonetheless, again, rough stuff. Playoffs go on, though. Back in action tonight, Vegas and Colorado. It'll be game 1 of the Western Conference Finals, and Montreal at Carolina kicks off on Thursday. I gotta be honest, I think Carolina's gonna wipe the floor with them, so, you know, enjoy for what it's worth, Montreal, and we'll touch up again soon, man. But tough offseason for the Sabres ahead, but, you know, still, hats should be hanging high, should be proud of ourselves, and we'll just see what happens this offseason. I think Zach Benson's also up for grabs as well, so we'll see what plays out. Today, your Buffalo Bisons back in action on the road in Syracuse, taking on the Mets. That game time is going to be 6:05. We'll be on the road for a 6-game road trip out in Syracuse before coming home next. We take on Lehigh Valley on the mound today for the Buffalo Bisons. We do not know, but Weisenberger gets the call for the Syracuse Mets. Just looking forward to it. As of right now, according to the standings, You know, it seems like the, like I said yesterday, the Buffalo Bison said made their way up in the standings call. Syracuse just right above us. We are 23-22. Syracuse, 23-21. So if we do what we did these past two series where we won at least the series by winning four games or more, we have a real chance to overtake some of the standings here, maybe even find ourselves above Rochester, who's in first place right now, with 25 victories and 20 losses so far on the year. Exciting stuff. Looking forward to more Bison's baseball. That's all I got now. That's all we got now. It's all my heart is going to focus on from now on, just to escape the pain of the Bears. Yesterday, speaking of extra time, there was an extra time game with the Mets and the Washington Nationals. That game went into 12 innings, and the final score was 16-7, because I'm going to assume that the New York Mets scored 9 runs in one inning to take hold of that game, because that's insane. That's insane. Back in action again today, I see the Yankees and Toronto, 7:05 start for that one. Mets still on the road in Washington, taking on the Nationals, 6:45 start for that one. Pittsburgh on the road in San Luis, and more regular old fashion hockey, baseball, if you want to enjoy that. But last night, no, a big one, game one of the Western Conference Finals. San Antonio Spurs versus the Oklahoma City Thunder. A big night for Victor Wembanyama. I mean, just a hell of a game for him. Here we go. Tell the tape, 49 minutes, 41 points, 24 blocks in this three-pointer from the Sounds last night.
2: Spurs got numbers hungry now behind the plate. 5-on-4. Wemby's going to pull a deep three.
3: Oh my goodness. A logo shot.
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0: A logo shot, so from the logo.
1: Just about. Yeah. A big basket and bucket for him. Just a phenomenal game. They won in overtime. That was the first overtime to tie there to get to 108. And then won again 122-115 in overtime. Just a hell of a job by the San Antonio Spurs. I expect more action from them. Off the bench, Keldon Johnson and Carter Bryant did a great job for the team as well. And then just looks like a tough call. I mean, Chet really had a problem against Victor Wembanyama in the game. So we'll see what moves forward with that one. That was just game one of the series. San Antonio leads that one. Again, the Thunder are the returning champions from last year's playoffs. And then game one is tonight of the Eastern Conference Finals. Cleveland on the road against the Knicks. Game time, 8 o'clock on ESPN. We'll have the clips tomorrow because we'll dive into that as well and get ready for that. All right, so let's go Bills. Let's go Sabres. And let's go Bisons, because that's who we care about right now.
0: All right.

0: 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Coming up next, there's just so much dumb in the world. We got to go for it. A little ill-advised news. And then coming up after 9, we got some silly dumb games on the way.
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2: All right, today, a little warm out there today, but as expected, maybe a gusty thunderstorm this afternoon. Highs around 73 degrees. Overnight low getting down to about 52. Tomorrow, cooler. Highs around 57. Same story for Thursday, but then on Friday, back into the 60s. 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
6: All right, it's 10133 The Edge. It's the Cass and Anthony Morning Show. And every day we step in here and scour the internet as we peruse the periodicals, just looking for the dumb stories of the day. And well, my friends, found so much extra dumb, we're bringing you a double dose of the ill-advised news. It's the Too Dumb, Too Furious edition.
7: All right, imagine this. You're working out at the gym. That already sucks enough for some people. And then a full-grown human falls through the ceiling.
6: Oh.
7: That's what happened in Seattle. The Seattle Police Department said a man in his 50s made his way, I like how they word this, made his way into the ceiling of an LA Fitness in Ballard, Washington on Thursday afternoon, then fell through the ceiling to the ground. Officers responded at 3 p.m. And witnesses told police the man first entered the gym and went into both the women's and men's bathrooms.
6: Oh.
7: Then couldn't be found.
6: Questionable.
7: A gym patron told staff they thought someone was walking around in the ceiling because they saw a man's foot break through a ceiling tile.
6: Oh, my God.
7: The gym staff then said the man fell through the ceiling, landed on the ground, and he was knocked unconscious upon hitting the ground. They believed that he was experiencing a mental health crisis. They said he was unaware he had fallen through the ceiling. He was brought to Harborview Medical Center and is facing property destruction charges. I find that interesting. That's the only charge, because to me, it seems like a Peeping Tom situation.
6: That's what it seems like to
7: potentially.
6: Me.
7: Potentially. They didn't say anything about that, but man, that would be terrifying.
6: Like, why be up there if you're not taking a looky-loo? Like, what's the plan here?
7: Yeah, that's wild.
6: And if nothing on his person, like, it wasn't like he was robbing, you know, lockers, then like stashing and holding up there. So I don't know. Interesting stuff. All right. Well, you know, don't recommend that one. My story coming to us from West Palm Beach, Florida, where a West Palm Beach man claimed that he had the Holy Spirit. And the Holy Spirit told him to set his apartment on fire. He was arrested on Sunday after trying to burn his home down, per deputies' report. Again, this happened in Palm Beach. 57-year-old Jeffrey Knapp knocked on one door earlier that afternoon demanding an apple. When the neighbor did not have one to offer, Knapp allegedly flew into a rage. What do you mean you don't have an apple? Erratically cutting his own hair and letting it fall into a pile on the ground. Oh, that's not good. Less than an hour later, the witness said smoke alarm started blaring and she noticed smoke pouring out from Knapp's unit. After hearing a slurred and angry outburst from inside, the neighbor pulled the complex fire alarm and dialed 911. When the fire rescue got there, Knapp refused to open the door, forcing crews to break down the door. According to the affidavit, once inside, crews said they found the apartment filled with a haze of smoke. Knapp sat in the middle of the room smoking a cigarette.
7: What the hell?
6: On the kitchen stove was an open gas flame that was consuming melting pile of electronics, papers, and a battery. While being escorted out of the smoke-filled home, Knapp admitted to arson, bluntly telling officials that he lit the Bible on fire because the Holy Spirit commanded it.
7: Really? Okay.
6: Even after his arrest, Knapp's anger didn't simmer down. He reportedly hurled profanities at his neighbor who called for help. Deputies found probable cause to book Knapp on counts of first-degree arson, property damage over $1,000, and interfering with a firefighter / deputy. So, number one, definitely a mental health situation. I can tell by his picture.
7: If
6: you're going to cut hair and leave it on a pile in front of your neighbor's spot, definitely a little more going on than that.
7: Maybe it's for that hair museum we talked about yesterday. I'm just joking.
6: Oh, buddy. The Lord done told me to burn this down.
7: All right. Well.
6: So be careful out there.
7: Be careful with what the voices tell you
6: right. And
7: what you decide to do with what they tell you.
4: Wow.
8: What the hell is even that?
4: That was some serious...

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0: All right, and then later that evening, we'll do a little Bad Moms karaoke. That's going down at 26, and it's a very reasonable hour of the day to karaoke, 6 to 9 p.m. Nice. All right? Nice.
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0: 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I'm not seeing anything major that should affect your commute. 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
0: All right, Anthony, I think a silly dumb game's on the way. I can just see the look in your eyes.
2: Oh, it is upon you, my friend. It's a big birthday. We'll celebrate that by putting that thing down, flipping it, and reverse it.

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Some will die in hot pursuit while sifting through my ashes. Some will fall in love with life and drink it from a fountain that is pouring like an avalanche coming down the mountain.

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They were drinking from a fountain that was pouring like an avalanche coming down the mountain.

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1: That is Meatloaf. You're right. Little Meatloaf action.
0: What's the thing he won't do for love? I don't really know.
1: We don't know, do we?
0: Is it butt stuff?
1: That doesn't seem like it'd be anti-butt stuff.

0: also,
1: what is that thing?
0: This
1: though?
0: Voice coming out of such a,
2: I know,
0: big, rivacious man. It just,
2: it's wild. That's
0: blows me away every time.
2: It is really something.
0: All right, doing great so far.
2: Louis Capaldi is like the
0: new
2: modern
0: loaf,
2: day, yeah.
0: The new loaf. Okay, cool. Well, you're doing great so far in the food game. Here's another food.
2: What the heck?

0: Oh my gosh. Okay. They're sampling I Feel Good.
1: Ah, look at that. Look at that. You know that part.
0: What the heck is that?
1: Who, with food in their name, has sampled that song?
0: I gotta listen to it again. Oh, Young Gravy.
1: Oh, there it is. There it is.
0: You only listen to that song every time I'm in the car with
1: from
0: my kids.
1: From the Dogman soundtrack.
0: From the Dogman soundtrack, Supafly.

0: It's his only child-friendly rap.
1: Oh, good. Yeah. Nice. Good to have a good child-friendly rap in there.
0: Great for the kids.
1: Great job so far. You've knocked down three. Did a great job. Still got 2-1 and the bonus. Here we go with number two.
0: It's like a 70s sound.
1: It is.
0: Okay.
1: But released in August of 68. So,
0: okay.
1: So close to it.
0: Dang it.
1: It's a food.
0: It's a food.
1: Or a byproduct of a food, I guess.
0: Cream?
1: Oh, there it is.
0: Oh, wow.
1: Cream with their song, White Room.
0: Okay. In the white room. Yeah, this is an iconic song.
1: Curtains at the station.
2: Black roof country, no gold payments, tired starling.
0: That's a jam.
1: It's a good one. It's a good one. Cream again, the band on that one out of England from their album Wheels of Fire. All right, you're doing great so far in this marshmallow food game. Let's see how you do with the song number one. We've got a bonus after that.
0: All right, here we go.

0: Blue Oyster Cult.
1: Oh, there you go. Oyster, of course, being the operative word in that one.
0: Yeah, I love them.
1: And that's the cowbell song, Reaper.
0: Don't Fear the Reaper or something
1: like that? Yeah, Don't Fear the Reaper.

0: for walking, telling Will Ferrell that this ruined his life. Still,
1: I know,
0: it's so funny to me. You ruined my life.
1: I can't go anywhere.
0: Can't go anywhere without screaming more cowbell. All right. I'll get down to the number one song here.
1: Okay.
0: Again, this is bands and artists with a food in their name. You've done great so far. Let's see how you do with this last bonus track.
1: Is that Buffalo adjacent green jelly, green jello?
0: Wow, look at you. Green jelly, yes, Buffalo's own.
1: Wow.
0: Green jelly with their song Little Pigs.
1: This was my jam back in the day.

0: I wonder if when I was listening to this, my parents were like, what is wrong with her?
1: Rage, mother. That's
0: I'm hoping I'll blow your house down.
1: Hey, Puffin.
2: Wow, you got them all right. Look at you. You know your food band.
0: That was tricky, though. Some of those are pretty tricky. Fun game.
2: I left off the list. I had Bananarama. I had Salt and Pepper.
0: Oh, yeah.
2: There's a lot of options out there. There's
0: food.
2: Even EDM DJs like DJ Chef Boyar Beats.
0: Shut. No.
2: That's what I thought about grabbing them, too, but you wouldn't know that.
0: Chef Boyar Beats? Yeah, no, I definitely wouldn't have known that one. Happy birthday to Chris Comstock?
2: Comstock, yeah.
0: Or whatever his name is. DJ Marshmallow, all right?

0: Another day, another diet trend. Some of these are always, you know, interesting, like the carnivore diet.
1: The Malibu diet.
0: The Mediterranean diet.
1: The South Beach East Coast diet.
0: I've never heard of this new one, though.
1: This is a new one for me.
0: It's new, but in some ways it's not new at all.
1: it's a tale that's old as time,
0: really
1: apparently.
0: Freaking old. We'll talk about this new diet trend, and if we could stick with it, coming up next.
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0: Anthony's just dying laughing. It's 103.3 The Edge. Okay, what's the strangest diet or eating trend you've ever tried? Because I've tried a lot of them. This one is unique. First of all, if you want to answer that question, the phone number is 716-952-9334. Anthony has found out about a new food trend that has a growing audience on social media.
1: The food trend is called biblical eating.
0: Okay.
1: It's built around consuming only foods mentioned in the Christian Bible. Followers focus on items like lamb, fish, lentils, figs, olive oil, whole grains, while avoiding modern processed foods that would not appear in Scripture. Well, then what did he mean when he said, thou shalt have your Doritos?
0: Exactly.
1: Was that not in the Scripture?
0: Thou shalt stray from the Red 40. I think, in theory, I love the idea of eating clean. That sounds like a super clean diet. Everything you listed sounds delicious. Like, I can see why that would be great.
1: Well, I didn't say it was seasoned. It just said those things.
0: Yeah, but the thought of it being spiritual based is interesting. It's interesting.
2: It's definitely interesting.
0: So this woman, Kayla Bundy, has spent 8 years on the diet. She's sharing her ways on social media. She's got almost 500,000 people following her, and she sells a $28 digital guide to biblical superfoods, or you can get personal coaching from her for $700 a month.
2: Good Lord.
0: Yeah. We also have a Nashville-based Christian dietitian, Abby Stacior, incorporates Bible verses into her nutrition content, noting a scene in the book of John where Jesus eats bread and fish.
1: Bread and fish. Wait, I had a fish banh mi yesterday. That's bread and fish. Am I Jesus?
0: You do have the long hair.
1: Thank
0: maybe
1: you. I do. I do.
0: I like a trend pushing against processed foods. I think it's interesting, though, because they're going so far to say, like, sin enters your body through food.
1: Through the food.
0: And I'm like, really? Like, that seems...
1: It's not... You don't have cancer. You have sin. That's
0: yeah,
1: what you
0: right?
1: have, right?
0: Like, we already have, I think, enough guilt tied to religion if you grew up religious, or you may not have. Like, for me, I did not grow up religious, but I have guilt tied to my diet and my health. So, man, that it just almost seems... Seems interesting, but maybe a slippery slope, you know, disordered eating. Like, are you then going to call yourself a bad Christian because you weren't able to follow it?
1: Now, we can do a lot of the stuff we already do as Buffalonians. I have a list here of different foods already named off in the Bible. Spices that include coriander and cinnamon and cumin and dill and garlic and mint and mustard and rue and salt. So tasty. Fruits and nuts like apples, almonds, dates, figs, grapes, melons, olives, pistachios, pomegranates, raisins, sycamore fruit. Beans, cucumbers, gourds, leeks, lentils, onions.
0: It sounds delicious.
1: It sounds fine, but then we get into the animal meats. Okay. Calf, goat, lamb, oxen, sheep, venison. All right. Okay, cool. Fowls. Partridge, pigeon, quail, dove. You ever had a dove wing? Ever had a quail wing?
0: Yeah, I have. I've
1: no
0: actually
1: more chicken
0: had,
1: wings, folks. Yeah.
0: I've not had wings, but I've had the meat.
1: Strictly partridge and pigeon wing. Strictly dove. Can you imagine if I was at a wedding, I got invited to a wedding, and they released doves out of love, and I shot one of them for holy food?
0: Bible diet.
1: But Bible diet. Don't worry about it. It's holy to eat the feathers.
0: That's wild.
1: Butter, cheese, curds, and milk also available in the diet. Miscellaneous foods includes eggs, grape juice, raw honey, vinegar, wine, olive oil. Of course, there's also, baked bread.
0: Dina said, I almost bought fat melting soap at 3 a.m. while nursing one of my children. Thank God I couldn't get to a computer because by morning I was like, wait, what were you going to buy? I don't know if that means soap or soup, but either way, nice. No. And then, Ruth said, you know, behind closed doors, they are housing all the processed foods.
1: Right?
0: You know, they're doing like a late night run to grab the Doritos. So
1: I almost did something similar to this. I wanted to get back to my roots as much as possible. And so for, you know, centuries upon centuries until colonization, my people only ate the food that was available on the land. And so there was a good chunk of my adulthood, and I'm still trying to work towards it because it's difficulty to have access to certain things.
0: Yeah.
1: To eat food that are strictly from this land, which like eliminates mangoes, which really angers me and upsets me because I love mangoes a lot. But, you know, things that were already here pre-Columbus, I think, are the stuff that I've been focusing on in my diet personally when I actually can control it. For the last 2 years, I've let my neighbor control it, so who knows?
0: She's in charge. I'm on the neighbor diet.
1: Basically.
0: All right, let us know your thoughts or the strangest diet you've ever tried. 716-952-9334.

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1: All right, sun is out, highs around 73, Sabres still lost.
2: Chance for some rain this afternoon, lows getting down to 52 overnight. Tomorrow, highs around 57, same story for Thursday, then back into the 60s by Friday. 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

0: Noah Kahan, I think third week now atop the Billboard 200 with that album. Good stuff.
1: Third week in a row.
0: Crushing it. Very good. Happy to see it. All right. We got to get out of here. We got stuff to do. I got blood to give. I got food to eat. Anthony, you haven't even replaced your iced coffee yet.
2: I know.
0: We're both having a little bit of a rough morning, but I think we're making it through. Thank you for being here with us. It makes the morning so much better to have you participating on the text line and getting involved with the silly nonsense that we're doing. We'll be back at it again tomorrow with a Wednesday show, keeping you up to date with everything that's going on. We'll get you through the hump of hump day.
2: And we'll be hopping.
0: Slide you on into the back half of the week. We'll do it together, okay?
1: Yeah, we will.
0: Another shot tomorrow to win those Mumford & Sons tickets with Can't Beat Cassidy. Now, that show is not a Buffalo show. You might be going, wait, didn't they just play KeyBank Center? Yes, they did. They're playing Empower Amphitheater in Syracuse in June.
1: This is the water.
0: An outdoor amphitheater. So I think that's cool to see them outdoors. That would be incredible. We got your free tickets tomorrow. Check out the website for all things going on at the station, whether it's the Blood Drive, Bad Moms Club. We've got an Edge session coming up with Buffalo's own Ryan Purds.
2: Purds.
0: And then, you know, Sweet Deals. The podcast is there. It's all at WEDG.com. So I hope that you have a great rest of your day. Be safe. Oh God, Thomas said, you guys think you're having a rough morning. I was at the game last night.
2: Oh no, buddy.
0: Our condolences, sir. But also, I think, because I'm a kind of glass half full person, I'm really proud of the Sabres. I think it's been an incredible run
2: that
0: they
2: had.
0: Yeah,
2: we should be proud.
0: Really
2: still
0: proud.
2: Plenty of room to work on. We should be proud.
0: All right, we're going to celebrate a birthday today. Haven't heard much from her lately, but back when she was younger, she was everywhere. Grace Jones is 78 years old today. She was a model, singer, actress. I mean, she's kind of done it all and kind of defied the odds. She was just a very unique, stunning woman.
2: Graduating from the Onondaga Community College.
0: Shut up. I didn't know that.
2: Grace Beverly Jones.
0: That's crazy.
2: Born on this day, May 19th of 1948.
0: Shut up. Really?
2: She's from around here.
0: That's wild. Oh, I mean,
2: Jamaican.
0: I know she's Jamaican, but yeah. Well, I grew up, of course, with Pee Wee Herman, and he had the Pee Wee Christmas special, and she was in that. So here's your moment of zen, because I just remember this being such a huge part of my childhood.
3: Okay, y'all, breathe in. Somebody sent you something gigantic. Oh, easy.
4: I hope it's not a fruitcake.
3: Okay, Pee Wee.
4: Grace Jones!
3: Wait a minute. You're not the president. You're Pee-wee Herman.
4: Duh!
3: This package was supposed to go to the White House, not the Playhouse.
2: Hilarious.
4: Sorry, Grace. Back in the box.
3: Since I'm already here, would you mind if I sang a song?
4: No, go right ahead. What are you waiting for, Christmas?

0: And then she sings it in this really cool outfit. It's funny. They always talked about how huge she was. She was so huge, so huge. I just Googled her height. She was 5'8". I don't know why they acted like she was this big, like, Amazonian
1: woman. Women were like 5'4 back then.
0: Yeah, I guess so. So maybe at the time, that was, you know, really tall. But I just always grew up thinking she was, like, really statuesque. She was statuesque, but, like, really tall.
1: She was majored in Spanish at the Onondaga Community College. But then shortly after that, like any other person in college, she began to rebel against her parents and the religion they brought her up in. She began wearing makeup, drinking alcohol, visiting gay clubs with her brother.
0: Yes.
1: And taking LSD, which she says, quote, a very important part of my emotional growth and mental exercise was good for me.
0: See, Anthony.
1: I know, I'm working towards something. Yeah,
0: you and Grace Jones. All right, have a great rest of your day. Okay, we're going all in now.
2: What's the news for today, huh?
0: All right, it was a great season. Do we send him off one more time, or do we just move look ahead to baseball season?
1: We send him off one more time.
0: All right. It's been a great season. Wish it could have lasted a little bit longer. We'll see you tomorrow. And, of course, let's go Sabres!
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It is Dixon sliding into the sounds of Kaleo, and way down we go. That long holiday weekend is in sight, so let's keep chugging our way towards it with the Yeah, Yeah, Yeahs and Maps on 103.3 The Edge.

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Wet Leg in your Tuesday morning mix on 103.3 The Edge. It is Dixon hanging till 3, getting ready for Memorial Day weekend. I've already had the grill busted out for well over a month now, but now it's time to scrub up that smoker, perhaps get some pulled pork and ribs going this weekend. No better way to celebrate Memorial Day weekend than with a big, fat cookout. 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

0: Buffalo. 103.3 The Edge is bringing the Strumpellas to Electric City Sunday, July 12th, bringing their sing-along feel-good songs that pair nicely with cold beer and questionable SPF choices. I got guns in my head. Joined by post-sex nachos, because nothing says summer in Western New York like a band name your aunt will absolutely disapprove of. And Letters to Elise will open the night, reminding you that yes, Buffalo actually produces great music when it's not buried under 6 feet of frozen disappointment. It's a summer show, it's indoors, so you don't have to pretend to like sun. 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

They've got a new album on the way, produced by none other than the legend known as Rick Rubin. 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

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That's Young the Giant with Different Kind of Love. 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

It's new from Turnstile. It's called Look Out For Me. You'll find it on their 2025 album, Never Enough. It's Dixon, hanging till 3 and continuing now with some old school Tame Impala and Elephant.

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9: 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No way, no, I
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17: Thunderstorms on and off throughout the day with a high of 75 tonight. Cloudy, rain, and a low of 52. 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

0: 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I got guns in my head. 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

The title track from their recent album, I Used to Go to This Bar. 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
7: A better life with Dr. Sanjay Gupta.
8: So-called superagers, they are an enviable segment of the population. People who are older than 80, whose brains function like someone a fraction of their age. It's true, a lot of these people have genetics on their side, but more and more research is bearing out the idea that people who practice good brain health also slow their cognitive decline. Dr. Richard Isaacson, a pioneer in the Alzheimer's space, told us that, quote, his studies have found lifestyle changes including diet, exercise, reducing stress and optimizing sleep, along with managing vascular risk factors with certain medications, can actually help grow brain areas and also reduce telltale signs of Alzheimer's, such as tau tangles and amyloid plaques. What else helps? Staying social, surrounding yourself with family and friends, and maybe even volunteering for a real sense of purpose. I'm Dr. Sanjay Gupta, helping you live a better life.
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We got a decent episode of Monday Night Raw on Netflix last night, but that's to be expected when there's a Saturday night's main event on the horizon, streaming live on Peacock and, of course, live on NBC. Your headlining event will be Penta defending the WWE Intercontinental title against Ethan Page. 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

They've got a new album on the way. 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

Winding down our time together for today with a new track from the last dinner party called Count the Ways. It's Dixon headed for the door. Lexi's up next. She's got you till 7. I, of course, will be back bright and early tomorrow morning, 10 a.m. to kick off your Wednesday. And I'll say goodbye for today with Franz Ferdinand and their classic Take Me Out. Lexi's up next on 103.3 The Edge.

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1: Place the piece of paper over something I found my parents' signature on and try and trace it through the paper. That's what I would do.
2: 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The second!
0: And Anthony.
1: Yeah, I did lines in my classroom.
2: Oh!
1: I did lines in the teacher's lounge bathroom. But she's like, look, I would never put the students in danger.
2: She Dr. Seussed the cocaine. I do not have cocaine over here. I do have the cocaine over there.
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0: one.
1: These are a lot that when we put out something new, people don't understand it or don't like it immediately. And sometimes it takes years for, I don't know, people's taste to change, or maybe it's the right people have to find it and slowly build up the popularity of that song or that album, most famously Pinkerton. But yeah, it seems like kind of a Weezer thing. Not really sure why. 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And now at least we know that if it doesn't connect immediately, maybe years later, decades later, people will find it and blow it up. So it kind of takes the pressure off in the moment.

0: 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It's your music plus.
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Judah and the Lion, Take It All Back, 103.3 The Edge. We got another Edge session lined up, this time with Ryan Purds. He's coming back to Buffalo and going to be hanging out with us at Revolver Records on June 13th. 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

0: 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I got guns in my head. 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
17: Trouble on my left, trouble on my right. I've been facing trouble almost all my life. They say I should have my age. 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
1: Hey, it's Stella. Coming out with me weeknights from 7 to midnight right here on 103.3 The Edge. We'll kick it back, listen to some great music, have a contest or two, and share some laughs when we can. 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
3: There's something I'd like to talk to you about today, something that's been circulating on the internet that's become a real problem. Deep fake videos of me endorsing products that I've never even heard of and I have no relationship with whatsoever. Let me tell you clearly, these videos are scams. They are designed to take your money. Now, a couple things you should keep in mind. If something sounds too good to be true, it probably is. When you look at these videos, if they don't seem natural, if there's something off about them, the audio or the video, it's probably AI generated. And if you come across something that does pique your interest, see if you can find evidence of it from other sources. I promise you this, if I discover something incredible that you need to know about, I'm going to talk about it somewhere that you can easily find, not on some shady social media site. I'm Dr. Sanjay Gupta, helping you live a better life.
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77 degrees in Buffalo. It's got you thinking about summer, and summer concert season is almost here. We might have an Edge summer tour announcement coming your way, but of course, if you want to know where we're going to be all summer long, the best place to keep up with us is on the Edge concert calendar.

0: 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I got guns in my head. Joined by Post-Sex Nachos, because nothing says summer in Western New York like a band name your aunt will absolutely disapprove of. And Letters to Elise will open the night, reminding you that yes, Buffalo actually produces great music when it's not buried under 6 feet of frozen disappointment. 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
0: Here's the latest forecast on The Edge.
3: 77 degrees, cloudy skies in Buffalo, but that sunshine sure is peeking through. Going to be seeing some rain around 10 p.m. tonight. Heading into tomorrow, going to be a rainy Wednesday. Low 60s the rest of the week. That's the weather on The Edge.
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If you want to feel better, don't let the devil make you toss this letter. If you've been crossed up by hoodoo, voodoo, the wizard of the lizard. You got family trouble, man trouble, woman trouble, no life for the brother. You're looking for a true friend or a true lover, or if you've been living undercover. Well, I'm coming to your town to break it all down and help you with all of this. I'm looking to help you find bliss. One day, a one way, can't miss. I'm here to tear all the walls down. Doesn't matter if it's a large town or a small town. Just like Joshua and the fabled walls of Jericho, I'm here to tear down the institution. God spoke to me, said, listen to me. I anoint you with the power that'll get them all moving. You're agitated, you're prayed and meditated. You're concentrated on getting elevated. By sundown, Monday, you who come will be blessed with a big money blessing. You will be doubted by all the unbelievers on all of the things I'm addressing. But you must tell seven friends. You must first bring seven friends. And don't be selfish and keep this all to yourself and don't eat shellfish. Hate is trying to take someone else's love for yourself. But I'm here to tell you that love is trying to help someone else. I realize that you have tried and tried and are just about ready to give up. But I got good news for you.

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I just heard her cover of Iris by the Goo Goo Dolls that she did with MGK. Man, you got to take a listen to it. I am like obsessed with it. It's all I've been listening to the last couple of days. It's not sweater weather in Buffalo, but it sure is for the neighborhood. 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

The latest from Young the Giant, Different Kind of Love, 103.3 The Edge, on a sunny Tuesday in Buffalo. 77 degrees. You can't beat it. I'm telling you, this weather, how it is outside today, I don't know. Yesterday might have been a little too hot for me. I don't know who I am complaining about it, but today, peak Buffalo concert.

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1: 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We'll kick off the show with a little ill-advised news. 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
2: 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I am the morning show host.
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Sublime. 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Death Cab for Cutie. Bleachers are going out there. Even Spin Doctors. 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
13: A better life with Dr. Sanjay Gupta.
14: In recent years, scientists have really dialed up the urgency to understand PFAS, sometimes referred to as forever chemicals because of how long they take to break down. The latest study found these chemicals may be aging men in their 50s and 60s a bit faster than men who are younger or older or women of any age. Experts we talked to said the accumulation of PFAS may lower testosterone levels in men, impair sperm quality, and increase risks of testicular and kidney cancer. Women, it seems, just seem to be able to clear PFAS faster. Now, whether you're a man or a woman, trying to limit your exposure is a great idea. Three ways to do that. Filter your drinking water. Don't use non-stick cookware like Teflon, and avoid fast food packaging, which are sometimes coated with these chemicals. I'm Dr. Sanjay Gupta, helping you live a better life.
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13: 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What's my age again?
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TMZ just reminds me of summer. It's time to pretend. 103.3 The Edge. My name is Lexi. 77 degrees in Buffalo. Too nice. And I will tell you, if you're going to do anything this evening, how about you check out a new band? These guys, In Color, I saw them a couple of months ago. This one's Headlights. And check out all their other good music. I'm obsessed with these guys. Here they are now.

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0: I'm Rivers Cuomo from Weezer, and this is our song, Go Away. It's your music. Plus,
1: here's Weezer's Rivers Cuomo on how he discovered the revival of Go Away 10 years after it was originally released.
0: I discovered the revival of Go Away on my Discord server. A couple hundred fans in there, and one day I saw him talking about how Go Away was blowing up on social media, and they were saying it was because there's some kind of conflict between Facebook and a publishing company, and all of Weezer's big songs got taken down, so there was only the dregs for people to play with on TikTok, and that's how Go Away blew up. Anyway, that was the first theory I heard.

0: That was Weezer with Go Away. It's Your Music Plus.
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0: 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I got guns in my head. Joined by post-sex nachos, because nothing says summer in Western New York like a band name your aunt will absolutely disapprove of. And Letters to Elise will open the night, reminding you that yes, Buffalo actually produces great music when it's not buried under 6 feet of frozen disappointment. 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
9: A better life with Dr. Sanjay Gupta.
10: So-called superagers, they are an enviable segment of the population. People who are older than 80, whose brains function like someone a fraction of their age. It's true, a lot of these people have genetics on their side, but more and more research is bearing out the idea that people who practice good brain health also slow their cognitive decline. Dr. Richard Isaacson, a pioneer in the Alzheimer's space, told us that, quote, his studies have found lifestyle changes including diet, exercise, reducing stress and optimizing sleep, along with managing vascular risk factors with certain medications, can actually help grow brain areas and also reduce telltale signs of Alzheimer's, such as tau tangles and amyloid plaques. What else helps? Staying social, surrounding yourself with family and friends, and maybe even volunteering for a real sense of purpose. I'm Dr. Sanjay Gupta, helping you live a better life.
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It's Stella. Thanks for hanging out on your Tuesday night. Here with you till midnight. We have some great music we're going to get to. 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

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Feel free to text me what's going on. How you feeling? Listen, we're going to talk about this one time, getting it out of the way. Talk about it once. That's it. Unfair night. It was a rough watch. They played great. We went from second to last.

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6: A Better Life with Dr. Sanjay Gupta.
7: We are finally starting to learn more things we can do to keep our brains sharp as we age. A lot of people think crossword puzzles or Sudoku might do the trick, but the science doesn't really bear that out. What one recent study found, though, was that a certain type of brain training seems to have a significant impact on cognition as we get older. It wasn't memory or even problem-solving tasks that moved the needle. It was an interactive computerized game that tested the ability to recognize two separate images in faster and faster sequences. It's what we call a task of divided attention, in which you don't have a conscious strategy on how to improve. That's according to the study's lead author. You're just trying to do the best you can to figure out how to divide your attention. Now, the game in this study was called Double Decision. If you want to find it and try it out yourself. I'm Dr. Sanjay Gupta, helping you live a better life.
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Cass and Anthony are teaming up with Connect Life for another blood drive Saturday, May 30th from 11 to 3 in the Edge parking lot. 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Plus, all donors get a pair of Flex tickets to a Bison's home game. You can sign up now on our website at WEDG.com.